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I must call the Masary residence at 182 Washington Avenue Extension. 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Engine 4, Mohawk Ambulance, Bravo Response. EMS call the Masary residence at 182 Washington Avenue Extension. Cross Fuller Road and Rapp Road in the parking lot near the main entrance, 75-year-old male who has fallen. Timeout, 2010.

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B Bravo respond TMS call 90, McCarty Avenue. Cross street of Cherry Hill Street, Brown Street. 45-year-old female who has fallen. Repeating attention to Engine 9, Mohawk Ambulance. B Bravo respond TMS call 90, McCarty Avenue. Cross street of Cherry Hill Street and Brown Street for a fall. 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

Engine 5, rescue 2, Mohawk Ambulance. See Charlie response, EMS call. It's say under the bridge by the Greyhound, 34 Hamilton Street. 60-year-old male, sick person, not alert. Cross Green and Liberty. It's Engine 5, rescue 2, Mohawk Ambulance. They say under the bridge near the bus terminal, 34 Hamilton Street. 60-year-old male, sick person, not alert. Cross Green Street, Liberty. Timeout, 20:30.

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Room 246. Cross Shaker Road, Manny Boulevard. 97-year-old female. Sick person. Repeating the rescue squad, Milwaukee Ambulance, A Alpha response, EMS call, 345 Northern Boulevard, room 246. Crossing Shaker Road, Manny Boulevard, 97-year-old female, sick person, timeout 2055.

Attention truck 3. Mike ambulance. Truck 3, Mike ambulance. Golden Q. 1048 Central Avenue, outside. Across Tremont Street, Frost Place. 10-year-old female who has fallen. Repeating truck 3. Mike ambulance. B Bravo respond to EMS call. Golden Q. 1048 Central Avenue, across Tremont Street, Frost Place. Inside for 10-year-old female who has fallen. Timeout 2102.

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1: 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Mohawk 39, 21.
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0: 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Timeout, 2116.
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0: 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If you want to do.
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1: 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Can you start FIU, please?
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0: Do you have a backup for today? 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They want to FIU. 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

0: 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One patient, be a list to St. Peter's. 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
0: Received. We're currently here. We don't see you guys.
3: We are in front of the Life Sciences building with our lights on and 2D PD. One ten to Mohawk, continue past the eight quad and you will see us. R54 has arrived.
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0: 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Truck 2, Mike Ambulance, V Bravo response. EMS call 38 North Street, across Champlain Street and Broadway. 94-year-old female who was fallen. Repeating attention, truck 2, Mike Ambulance, V Bravo response. EMS call 38 North Street, across Champlain Street and Broadway. 94-year-old female who has fallen. Timeout, 21-28.
1: 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The scene's turned over to car 54. 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
1: Engine 2, sorry, I was on the phone. They didn't give us a... They didn't give us a floor. Stand by. Engine 10, 21, 3.

0: I couldn't get Amazon to call back. They screened their calls.
1: Received. We're at 38 North. The owner states nobody called. Could it possibly be Colony?
0: Okay, bye. Let me check with them.

0: 41 on the scene.
1: So, Engine 2, I called Colony, who did put in the call, and they said it was 38 North Street in our city, and then they asked me if I talked to the, if I tried to call back and talk to William, and I said that they screened their calls, but I said that you talked to the homeowner, and they never called, so they're going to try to see if they, it's in their jurisdiction.
2: You can return us in Milwaukee.
1: Mohawk, you just arrived, right, so you can cancel for no place.
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Correction, truck 3, engine 10, Mohawk ambulance. Truck 3, engine 10, Mohawk ambulance, Sea Charlie response. EMS call number 5, Sunset Avenue. Apartment 1, cross Western Avenue, Cortland Street, 66-year-old female. 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Cross of Western Avenue, Cortland Street, apartment number 1. Sick person, feels like they may pass out. Cardiac history, timeout is 21:15.

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0: Dispatch, do we have a name for the count?
1: Nadia Morales, NYDIA Nadia Morales. It's supposed to be an 81-year-old female.
0: Code 4 received. 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

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Repeating truck 3, engine 10, Mohawk ambulance. See Charlie respond to EMS call. 1050 Washington Avenue, cross of Eileen Street, Claremont Street. 85-year-old female, possible stroke. 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

Attention truck 2, Mike Ambulance. 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

0: dispatcher to truck 2 to do right. 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You're on the scene, right? And your ambulance is there?
1: Yeah, there was.
0: All right, sir. Thank you. I corrected the channel here. We're all good.

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Cross Street, North Pearl Street, Harbor Drive, 37-year-old female. 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The North Pearl Street, Harbor Drive, across 37-year-old female. A traumatic injury from a fall. Time out, 059.

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D-Rival response, EMS call, Whitehall Court Apartments, 360 Whitehall Road, apartment 212. Across South Main Avenue, South Manning Boulevard. 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Across South Main Avenue, South Manning Boulevard, unknown medical alarm. Timeout, 141.

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0: Mission Engine 7, Block Ambulance, B Bravo, response EMS call, the Exxon 553 Washington Avenue, across of Quail Street, Ontario Street. Unknown age male and an unknown age female appear to be passed out in an idling vehicle. Police are en route. It's Engine 7, Moloch Ambulance, B Bravo response, EMS call, Exxon 553 Washington Avenue, cross of Quail Street, Ontario Street. Unknown age male and an unknown age female appear to be passed out in an idling vehicle. Police are en route. Timeout is 1:59.
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Across the Veterans Way, Holland Avenue, for a water problem. Repeating Engine 11, Alpha, response, 62 New Scotland Avenue. The Hilton Garden Inn for a water problem. Veterans Way, Holland Avenue. Timeout, 204.

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1: Dispatch, we have some sort of issue here. I was looking at it when it went off, and the button was not pressed.
0: All right, it's locking up our consoles here. Can you turn the portable? All right, can you turn it off and turn it back on?

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1: All right, it's locking up our consoles here. Can you turn the portable? All right, can you turn it off and turn it back on?

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0: Okay, sir. I got it now. Police matter only. And you're back in. And it's going to be 347 3rd Street. Second floor, Judson and Northlake, Hucklett County, 223.
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Timeout, 251.

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Engine 5, Mark, the ambulance Alpha response EMS call, 35 South Ferry Street. In the lobby, across of Church Street, Dongan Avenue, 54-year-old male, sick person. Repeating engine 5, Moloch Ambulance, A Alpha response, EMS call, 35 South Ferry Street. Across of Church Street, Dongan Avenue, in the lobby, for sick person. Timeout, 311.

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Hey, Alpha Response EMS, call 16 New Scotland Avenue, the CVS. Crossing Morris Street, Myrtle Avenue. 27-year-old male with leg pain. 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Repeating Engine 1, Mike Ambulance. 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Cross of Myrtle Avenue, Morris Street. 27-year-old male left Albany Med, wants to go to another facility. Timeout. 404.

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Repeating, truck 4, Mohawk Ambulance, A Alpha EMS. 45 View Avenue, across Avondale Terrace, Mona Terrace. 37-year-old female, abdominal pain, police are on the scene is secure. Time out, 5:14.

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Alpha response EMS call 164 3rd Avenue. Apartment L. Lincoln, across the Sloan Street, for a sick person. 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

Rescue Squad Truck 3, 10 Kent Street. He had response for carbon monoxide activation. Professor Ontario Street and Partridge Street. Truck 3 in the squad, 10 Kent Street. He had response carbon monoxide activation. Ontario and Partridge, 804.

engine 2 and Mohawk 14-1F. Yeah, in response, police are en route. It's an EDP that's cut herself unknown across the Broadway and North Pearl Street. Engine 2 and Mohawk 14-1F. Yeah, in response, police are en route to the scene. The stage for a moment for an EDP that has a laceration across the Broadway and North Pearl Street. 808.

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truck 2, Mohawk 325, Northern Boulevard, AM response for a fall. It's on the fourth floor, room 402, Rustic Shaker Road, Manning Boulevard. Truck 2, Mohawk 325, Northern Boulevard, AM response, room 402 for a fall. Shaker and Manning, 840.

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51 Rescue 1, Mohawk 391 Western Ave, Delta response. It's going to be inside 16-year-old male there with a seizure. Across O'Leary Boulevard and North Main Ave. Engine 1 Rescue 1, Mohawk 391 Western Ave. Delta response for male having a seizure, O'Leary Boulevard and North Main Ave. 39.

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0: Engine 1 in truck 4, 155 J Street. See Charlie responds for Ron McAlarm. Close to Devin Mark. Again, that's Engine 1 in truck 4, 175 J Street. It's the Amstel Apartments. See Charlie responds for Ron McAlarm. 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

Turk 3 at Mohawk, 219 North Allen Street. It's going to be on the second floor. A alpha response for back pain for 25-year-old female. Close to Bradford and Willow. Turk 3 at Mohawk, 219 North Allen Street on the second floor. A alpha response for back pain for a 25-year-old female. Close to Bradford and Willow, 10 o'clock.

0: 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Nothing showing from the Alpha side. Engine 1 will be investigating in command.
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0: What was the address again for that ambulance call?
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0: two or three dispatches. Did you have an ETA from Mohawk?
1: Mohawk 41.
2: We're right on the scene in 2 minutes.

Turk 2 Mohawk 345 Northern Boulevard in the memory care unit. Do you have a response for a fall for a 94-year-old female? Because it's Turk 2 Mohawk 345 Northern Boulevard, the Peregrine, in the memory care unit. Do you have a response for a fall for a 94-year-old female? 1028.

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And you'll have a rescue 9 Mohawk 301 New Scotland Ave. It's a C Charlie response. It's going to be in front. 36-year-old male there. The unknown medical problem. Crosser Ontario Street and Glendale Ave. It's engine 11 rescue 9 and Mohawk 301 New Scotland Ave. It's a C Charlie response. It's going to be in front. 36-year-old male. Unknown medical problem. Crosser Ontario Street and Glendale Ave. 1050.

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1: 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Engine 11 is on scene with the patient.
0: Okay, thank you. I'll just stop calling now.
2: Oh, 50 dispatch.
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0: Okay.
3: 102 is on. We received that message. St. Peter's. Dispatch, you can just change that for the Mohawk, please.
0: Okay, thanks.

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0: 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Engine 11 at Mohawk 475 Yates Street, B. Baker response for a fall, it's apartment 203, Quail in Ontario, 1101.
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0: message 11 arrive? Bullhawk 5 en route to Yates, ETA 1 minute.
1: Rescue Squad, Rescue 2, Mohawk 345, Northern Boulevard, see Charlie response. 87-year-old male in the front lobby is unconscious. Officer Shaker Road and Manning Boulevard, Rescue Squad, Rescue 2, Mohawk 345, Northern Boulevard, see Charlie response for male unconscious. Going to be in the front lobby, Shaker and Manning, 1104.

Truck 3, Mohawk, 1182 Western Ave. It's going to be on the front patio there. He had a response for mail there with a medical problem from being sick across the Homestead Street and Glen Street. Truck 3, Mohawk, 1182 Western Ave. It's going to be on the front patio of Fiorello's. He had a response for mail sick. Homestead Street, Glen Street, 1106.

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97 in Mohawk, 54 Colvin Ave. He had a response apartment 207, 63-year-old male there who's sick, across from Lincoln Ave and Central Ave. 97 in Mohawk, 54-54 Colvin Ave. He had a response for male sick, apartment 207, Lincoln Ave and Central Ave, 1126.

0: 203 dispatcher, can you have the Mohawk unit come back to Western Avenue? I had waved them off, but I'm going to need them back here for transport.
1: Mohawk 34.
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1: Okay.

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Engine 2 Rescue 2 and Mohawk 920 LARP Drive, see Charlie response. 66-year-old male there at the main entrance, unknown medical problem. You're out 1157.

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1: I just made a mistake. 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

0: Truck 2 Mohawk, 49 Lark Street, AM response. 57-year-old female there, sick, across the 3rd Street and 2nd Street. Truck 2 and Mohawk 49 Lark Street, AM response for female sick, across the 3rd Street and 2nd Street. 1203. Rescue 2 arrive.
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1: Car 55, I'm sorry, can you repeat? I am background.
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Truck 3, Engine 10, Mohawk, Marion Ave, and Western Ave, Delta response auto pedestrian accident, auto bicycle. You're out at 1244.

0: 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Engine 10 dispatch, we can downgrade Mohawk.
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0: 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Sorry about that. Return for rescue 2. We're leaving the bed.
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0: 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And also Mohawk was canceled. This is going to be one patient RMAC.
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0: Engine 4, Engine 10, Mohawk 29, New Carner Road. See Charlie response. The 60-year-old female there who's unconscious. It's Engine 4, Engine 10, and Mohawk. It's going to be 29 New Carner Road. See Charlie response for a female there unconscious. You're out at 1300.
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1: Rescue 2, section up. Engine 4 is responding. I'm New Carner. Who is it?
2: That's Battalion 1. That's Stewart. I'm New Carner.

0: Battalion 1, is that the Stewart's on your corner?
1: Truck 3 Rescue 1, Mohawk 160 North Main Ave, Delta response, 12-year-old female there who's passed out, is going to be in the pool area across Kent Street and Manning Boulevard. Truck 3 Rescue 1 and Mohawk 160 North Main Ave, Delta response, 12-year-old female there who's passed out, is going to be in the pool area across Kent Street and Manning Boulevard, 1301.

0: Huxley, 30.
1: If dispatch hasn't confirmed for you, this is going to be at the Stewart.
2: They did. Thank you.

0: Mohawk 5 en route, St. Anne's Institute. ETA, 5 minutes.
1: Mohawk 47. Good job.

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1: Mohawk 5, Brazil.
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Milwaukee, Pace Center Route to New Carner Drive, ETA 7 minutes.

Engine 11 and Mohawk 115, Chrome Kill Road, to B Baker response. This is going to be apartment 410 for an unknown medical problem. So that's what Circle used to say of Engine 11 and Mohawk 115, Chrome Kill Road, B Baker response. Apartment 410, unknown medical problem, you're out 1311.

0: 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We're back in service. 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How far did 11 get for chrome kill?
1: Stand by for a moment. Engine 9 Mohawk 475 Yates Street, AM response. It's going to be in the lobby for female sick across the Quail in Ontario. Engine 9 Mohawk 475 Yates Street, AM response. Going to be in the lobby for female sick, Quail in Ontario, 1319.
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0: 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There should be multiple buildings on this campus, nothing obvious showing at the time. 101 will be investigating in command.
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0: Rescue squad, Mohawk 621 3rd Street, AN response. 71-year-old male there who's sick across Ontario Street, North Manning Boulevard. Rescue squad in Mohawk 621 3rd Street, AN response for male sick, Ontario and North Manning Boulevard, 1333.
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0: 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This can be one patient, BLS, Mohawk, St. Peter's. You can take us out for a detail.
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Engine 1, Mohawk 45 Central Ave, and response department 1B, 69-year-old female there who's sick, crossing Henry Johnson Boulevard and Lexington Ave. Engine 1 and Mohawk 45 Central Ave, and response for female sick, Henry Johnson and Lexington, 1339.

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0: 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Mohawk 41, respond to 45 Central.
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2: 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We already canceled Mohawk. 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

0: 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Front automatic alarm there. It's Liberty Terrace North. Across the Fuller Road and Jermaine Streets. Truck 3, engine 10-1400, Washington Avenue, SUNY Uptown. See Charlie, automatic alarm from Liberty Terrace. It's Liberty Terrace North, room 106, Fuller Road and Jermaine Street, 1353.
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0: Action 10's on scene, nothing showing. Five story, type 1, dormitory. We'll be investigating. What tunnel after, ma'am?
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0: Engine 2 Mohawk, 355 seconds, 3A Adam response, second floor, 40-year-old male there with a seizure, across Judson Street in North Lake Ave. Engine 2 Mohawk, 355 second Street, AM response, going to be the second floor for male with a seizure, Judson and North Lake Ave, 1400.
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1: And you can't, that didn't come over. Could you repeat?
2: I was just trying to talk to our friend with him.

Andrew 1, Rescue 1, and Mohawk 253, Western Ave. It's a V-Baker response for an unknown medical problem. Apartment A, Crestor Quail in Ontario. It's just going to be Engine 1 and Mohawk. Rescue 1, you can disregard. Engine 1 and Mohawk 253, Western Ave, V-Baker response. 19-year-old female there, unknown medical problem. Department A, Crestor Quail in Ontario, 1405.

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0: dispatch 102. We'll take a police unit here. You can send them hot. Something. This is a domestic slash.
1: Okay,
0: this is going to be a domestic slash bulk.
1: Okay, I just put in for a domestic law, but we'll get off.
0: I'll let you know on the other side.
1: Okay.

0: one, dispatcher.
1: What?
0: This location here on Western Avenue seems to be a mother-daughter domestic. Nobody here needs EMS, but you may want to send a police unit or two here to handle it.
1: Okay.
0: 4012, dispatch, just be advised that there is a language barrier here as well. They're Spanish-speaking. The daughter is fluent in English as well, though.

0: Dispatch engine 2. You can make that police unit to 353, not 355, 2nd Street. You can make that hot at this point. We're going to circle around the block until the police get there.
1: Okay, we have police in

0: Engine 1, Mohawk 45 Central Ave, they had a response to the permit 14 E. Edward for mail sick. Of course, Henry Johnson Boulevard, Lexington Ave. Engine 1, Mohawk 45 Central Ave, they had a response 14 E. Edward for mail sick. Henry Johnson, Lexington, 1417.
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0: 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Good intent, bro.
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Truck 2, Mohawk 347, Orange Street. Yeah, response, second floor, 47-year-old female there who's sick, across Henry Johnson Boulevard and Lexington Ave. Truck 2, Mohawk 347, Orange Street. Yeah, response. You'd be the second floor, 47-year-old female there who's sick, across Henry Johnson Boulevard and Lexington Ave, 1432.

0: Charlotte 1 Rescue 9, Mohawk 259 South Pearl Street City Mission, Delta response, going to be in the crisis room for a male with a breathing problem, crosses South Berry Street and Arch Street. Charlotte 1 Rescue 9, Mohawk 259 South Pearl Street, Delta response, going to be in the crisis room for a male there with a breathing problem, South Berry and Arch, 1437.
1: 11 and quarters.
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3: 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Engine 1's back in.
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4: Mohawk 5 and Route 2, South Pearl Street, EPA 7, correction, 10 minutes.
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0: 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See Charlie response. A person there, stroke-like symptoms. Crosser Fuller Road and Wrap Road. Engine 4, Engine 10, Mohawk 178, Washington have extension. See Charlie response. The internal medicine office that's there. 50-year-old female, stroke-like symptoms. Fuller and Wrap Road, 1455.
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0: Yeah, that's 567 North Pearl. 567 North Pearl.
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The 85-year-old, person 84-year-old female, unconscious, possible cardiac arrest. Repeating, attention, Engine 5, Rescue 9, Mohawk Ambulance, D-Delta, response to EMS call, 145 2nd Avenue, across the Grandview Terrace, 84-year-old female, possible cardiac arrest. Time out is 1539.

0: Tractor Battalion 1's arriving, 145, second half.
1: Well, en route to second.
2: Battalion 1 Chief, you're arriving at 1540. It was at Mohawk 50 or 15?
1: 50, 50.
2: 50 is en route at 1540.
0: Talk about
2: okay, it's truck 1's taking it for engine 5, is that correct?
1: That's correct.
2: 1541.

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1: Confirm cardiac arrest, truck 1. Merely, I have a... Rescue 9, truck 1, confirm cardiac arrest. Truck 1. Rescue 9.
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1: 1542.

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1: Yes?
0: 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You got a call back or a better location?
1: Montgomery Street. The vehicle pedestrian, you can't find anybody?
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Truck 3, Mike Ambulance, number 5, Harriman Campus Road. Me on the 5th floor for a 30-year-old female, possible allergic reaction. 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We'll be on the 5th floor, 30-year-old female, possible allergic reaction. Time out is 15:50.

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1: Okay. We just had a caller say Livingston and North Pearl. They're going to try and wave you down.
0: Receive.
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2: Engine 1's responding.
0: Thanks for the rescue squad. The rescue squad also responding Madison Avenue at West Lawrence Street for auto accident, vehicle into a building. Police are asking the fire department to expedite for stabilization of the building. At the rescue squad, you're also responding now Madison Avenue at West Lawrence Street. Vehicle into a building. Police department is asking for the fire department to expedite for stabilization of the building. Timeout is 1603. Battalion 1, are you monitoring? When's the route? Battalion 1.

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0: 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Building is involved. I'll advise some more.
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2: Inspector Zion 1, can you reach out to the Mohawk ambulance that was on 2nd Ave and find out destination hospital for families?
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0: Buffalo is right.
1: Passing command dispatcher. You got a vehicle into the pillar of the porch. The overhang is possibly unstable. Let's have everybody else continue non-emergency. There's nobody in the vehicle. We're evaluating one possibly.
2: 1607.

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0: 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You can take car 50 off that and put me on it, please.
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1: Parkway Drive, Washington.
2: Actually, Italian 1, I have about 6 messages here saying you were trying to reach me earlier.
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2: Okay, would you contact command, see if they still need a response from me?
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2: Receive. Do you need a response from me?
4: I'm all set if you don't need to come.
2: Receive. Dispatch of Battalion 1, second, sir.
3: 16, 14.

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3: That's correct.
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0: 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I don't know if you're hearing me or not. That's correct.
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0: 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Codes was notified.
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0: Okay.
3: Engine 1 dispatcher. Mohawk 48 has one going VLS with APD to Albany Med. Engine 1's back in.
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0: Yeah, you bring that right out in front of us. We're going to take a couple things off there. The spot right in front of engine 11.
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0: 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We're calling the request FIU and someone to board it up.
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1: Can you update our destination as Albany Med?
0: Dispatch is a little busy right now. I will let them know to update that. Thank you. Which is responding from?
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0: Receive.
2: Thank you. Battalion 1, I got it. Thank you.
0: You're welcome.

0: 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Keep us out for restock.
1: 1634.
2: Truck 1, Dispatch. Charles Lee with a med as well. Keep us out of service for restock, too.

0: Battalion 1 in Madison Avenue Command, could I just get the actual address of the building when you have a moment, please?
1: One zero six six Madison Ave.
0: Thank you very much. Dispatcher, if you'd please note that in the cab.
2: Yes, sir. Engine five, Mohawk ambulance. A Alpha response EMS call 146 Madison Avenue, across at Grand Street, Phillips Street. 47-year-old male. He's supposed to be outside complaining of shoulder pain. Repeating, attention to engine 5, Mohawk ambulance. A Alpha response EMS call 146 Madison Avenue, across at Grand Street, Phillips Street. Be outside the building, 47-year-old male, complaining of shoulder pain. Timeout, 16:39.

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1: Who's that?
0: Yes, sir. Can you make your way to 360 Whitehall Road? It's going to be no contact medical alarm. It's just coming in now. It's apartment 111.
1: Digital 11 receive. You said that's apartment 111?
0: That is correct.
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0: 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Apartment 111, across South Manning Boulevard. Timeout at 16:41.
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0: 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EMS call the Albany County office building at 112 State Street. We'll be outside the building, across of South Pearl Street, Lodge Street, 50-year-old male, possible overdose, not alert. Repeating, attention, engine 2, rescue 2, Mohawk ambulance, see Charlie, response, EMS call. The Albany County office building at 112 State Street, we'll be outside the building, across South Pearl Street, Lodge Street, possible overdose, timeout. 1651.
1: All 34 officer Madison have.
0: You see.

0: two Mark ambulance, truck two Mark ambulance, B Bravo response, EMS call, opposite 100 Lark Street, across the Clinton Avenue, Orange Street, for a male down, unknown. It's going to be on the sidewalk. Repeating attention, truck two Mark ambulance, B Bravo response, EMS call, opposite 100 Lark Street, cross of Clinton Avenue and Orange Street. Via mail down on the sidewalk, unknown medical problem. Timeout, 1653.
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dispatcher, car 5-5. 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
1: 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We have one patient going BLS to St. Peter's.
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0: 1654.
3: 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We have a 10-minute ETA.

0: Attention Engine 1, Mike Ambulance. 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B Bravo respond to EMS call. Say behind the Albany Public Library at 202 Elk Street. 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Repeating, Engine 1, Mohawk Ambulance. It'll be on the Elk Street side of the Albany Public Library. You say it's in the area of 202 Elk Street for a unknown medical problem. Lark Street, Henry Johnson Boulevard, 1659.
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0: And your one's on the way over to 202 Elk Street, probably pretty close to that one, and if you want to check there.
1: We'll swing them back around the block. We're going to be responding from Orange and the Boulevard.
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0: 79 Sheridan Avenue. 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
0: All right, sir. Time now is 1746.

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Crossroad of Morton Avenue, Catherine Street, apartment number 2, 35-year-old female, passed out in the bathroom. Repeating, attention, Engine 5, Rescue 9, Mohawk Ambulance, D Delta response, EMS call number 1, Elizabeth Street, cross street of Morton Avenue and Catherine Street, apartment number 2, for a female, has passed out, time up, 1804.

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Cross street of South Swan, Dove Street, fire alarm activation. Repeating attention, engine 1, truck 2, see Charlie response, 152 Washington Avenue. Cross street, South Swan Street, Dove Street, for fire alarm activation. Timeout, 1832.

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1: 3C54 in service at 1833. I haven't looked at the sheet for the on call for tonight. 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
0: I'm covering until 7:30, and after that, car 50.
1: Great, you, sir. Thank you. I know it's 1833. Engine 1, I got you in route, 1834. Truck 2 is in route. Truck 2 at 1834.
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0: 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Washington Avenue, it's going to be a 3.5-story, type 3 residential. Building's evacuated with an active alarm. 101 will be investigating command.
1: Received. 91 arriving, establishing command at 1835.

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A Alpha, respond to EMS call, Stewart's 351 Northern Boulevard. Cross Shaker Road, Manning Boulevard. Police are on the scene, female with a hemorrhage from a medical condition. Repeating attention, engine 2, Mohawk Ambulance. A Alpha response EMS call, Stewart's 351 Northern Boulevard, cross Shaker Road, Manning Boulevard. Police are on the scene. 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

0: Engine 1, Mohawk 35 Central Ave, he had a response. A male there with a medical problem, police are on the scene. Lark Street, Northern Boulevard. It's Engine 1 and Mohawk 35 Central Ave, he had a response. For a male there, unknown medical problem. Police are also on the scene. Lark and Northern 1906 Road.
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